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songs. The responses include All My Exes Live in Texas by George Strait, Brad Paisley's I'm Gonna Miss Her, and Reba McEntire's Take It Back. Brad Paisley's is number one for me. It's Kenny Chesney on The Wolf.

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0: The Mineral County Fair is back June 16th through the 20th at the Mineral County Fairgrounds in Fort Ashby. 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

crazy. A Kansas City resident discovered an extraordinary coincidence with what seemed like a routine evening. 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

100.1 The Wolf, a long-lost Charlie Daniels Band song is finally available. It's called My Home, and it was recorded in 2014 for a Macy's 4th of July TV special. Announced Zach John King on The Wolf.

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Tonight, cloudy skies with a low around 68. Thursday, a chance of showers and thunderstorms. Otherwise, mostly sunny with a high near 87. Thursday night, cloudy with a low around 62. And then Friday, sunny with a high near 80. Right now, it's Jelly Roll.

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that one, the wolf. BuzzFeed has a list of everyday practices from back in the day that younger people will never experience. Like young men being able to look at Playboy magazines in the barbershop while they waited to get a haircut. What a strange place to want to look at stuff like that. You know what I mean? John Morgan on the Wolf.

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100.1 The Wolf, Tri-State's good times and great country. It's Ethan D with you till midnight, winding it down, getting closer and closer to quitting time, for me anyway. I hope most of you aren't at work right now. Here's Corey and Co. on The Wolf.

0: 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Shania Twain is currently opening for Harry Styles in the UK right now. Apparently, she said she's doing it because she respects Harry's relationship with his mother and formed a friendship with him because of it. Just bringing country, American country to a lot of people that haven't heard it before, maybe. It's Chris Young on The Wolf.
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5: 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Tonight, cloudy skies with a low around 68. Thursday, a chance of showers and thunderstorms. Otherwise, sunny with a high near 87. Thursday night, cloudy with a low around 62. And then on Friday, sunny with a high near 80. Here's Luke Bryan.

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We're proud to

Evil back in an ad for Verizon, and he brought along his henchman, Scott Evil, number two, Frau Farbacina. We need a new Austin Powers movie. I think that would heal the world just a little bit. It's time. 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
4: Your Allegheny Communications AccuWeather forecast is brought to you by JB's Catering and Unique Creations on National Highway in La Vale. Tonight, cloudy skies with a low around 68. Thursday, a chance of showers and thunderstorms. Otherwise, mostly sunny with a high near 87. Thursday night, cloudy with a low around 62. And then Friday, sunny with a high near 80. Here's Jackson Dean.

Point One, the Wolf, Tri-State's good times and great country. Is California going to break off from the U.S.? According to research, stress along the San Andreas and San Jacinto faults have reached the highest levels in 1,000 years.

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1: Check out Cat Yoga to benefit the Allegheny County Animal Shelter. 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Cat Yoga will be on Wednesday at Thomas Cumberland Subaru Hyundai. 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Because Allegheny Communications and 100.1 The Wolf care about community.
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2: Your Allegheny Communications forecast. Overnight will be cloudy with a few showers and a thunderstorm with a low of 65. Thursday will bring a couple of showers and a heavy thunderstorm in the morning. Otherwise, it will be windy and humid with some sunshine peeking through. Gusty winds may accompany any downpour with a high of 87. I'm Tri-State Area's meteorologist, Jason Caterina.

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2: Your Allegheny Communications forecast. Overnight will be cloudy with a few showers and a thunderstorm with a low of 65. Thursday will bring a couple of showers and a heavy thunderstorm in the morning. Otherwise, it will be windy and humid with some sunshine peeking through. Gusty winds may accompany any downpour with a high of 87. I'm Tri-State Area's meteorologist, Jason Caterina.

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2: Your Allegheny Communications forecast. Overnight will be cloudy with a few showers and a thunderstorm with a low of 65. Thursday will bring a couple of showers and a heavy thunderstorm in the morning. Otherwise, it will be windy and humid with some sunshine peeking through. Gusty winds may accompany any downpour with a high of 87. I'm Tri-State Area's meteorologist, Jason Caterina.

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2: Your Allegheny Communications forecast. Overnight will be cloudy with a few showers and a thunderstorm with a low of 65. Thursday will bring a couple of showers and a heavy thunderstorm in the morning. Otherwise, it will be windy and humid with some sunshine peeking through. Gusty winds may accompany any downpour with a high of 87. I'm Tri-State Area's meteorologist, Jason Caterina.

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2: Your Allegheny Communications forecast. Overnight will be cloudy with a few showers and a thunderstorm with a low of 65. Thursday will bring a couple of showers and a heavy thunderstorm in the morning. Otherwise, it will be windy and humid with some sunshine peeking through. Gusty winds may accompany any downpour with a high of 87. I'm Tri-State Area's meteorologist, Jason Caterina.

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0: Fox News. I'm Ted Linder. Firefighters in Miami-Dade County, Florida, battling a pair of wildfires that have burned more than 16,000 acres. Miami-Dade County Fire Rescue Chief Jay Jadala.
1: The fire has now split into two. The fire has two names. We have the Quarry 2 fire, and we also have the Well fire.
0: The Quarry 2 fire 50% contained, the Well fire at 25% containment. President Trump has signed a ceasefire deal with Iran, setting up negotiations over the country's nuclear program over the next 60 days. Fox's Jared Halpern.
2: The agreement requires Iran to open up the Strait of Hormuz for toll-free transit and lifts the U.S. naval blockade.
3: And it's a memorandum of understanding. If it doesn't get done in 60 days, it's all right. We go back to bombing.
2: President Trump says the U.S. is not providing money to Iran.
0: The agreement requires waiving sanctions on Iran's oil exports. 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
8: Your Allegheny Communications forecast. Today, expect a few showers and a strong thunderstorm in the morning. It will be windy and humid with some sunshine peeking through. Watch out for gusty winds with any rain. The high will reach 87 degrees. I'm Tri-State Area's meteorologist, Joe Lundberg.
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1: How the kids doing, man? I haven't talked to you about your crew in a while.
2: They're good. Everybody's good. They're like settled. Oh, wait. Actually, no, we do have a little trauma.
1: Oh, yeah.
2: I got a phone call yesterday from my middle daughter, and she's wanting to move out. And so she and a friend are going to move in together. They're going to be like, you know, roomies and all that kind of stuff. And I was like, awesome. Well, cool. You know, great. Then I got a phone call from her yesterday, and she says, Dad, I found an apartment. I'm like, oh, good. She's like, I need a deposit, and I need you to co-sign. I'm like,
1: Is she working?
2: No. Well, she is. She's got two part-time jobs. She's a hustler, man. She's a hustler. But now she's got her nursing degree, and she's an RN and all that. And so,
1: okay.
2: But she hasn't gotten a job yet. She hasn't gotten her first nursing job yet.
1: Okay.
2: She's got interviews and all this kind of stuff, but she hasn't accepted anything. So I'm like, well, why don't you wait on getting the apartment until you get a job? And she was like, no, I need this now. And I'm like, no. I said, this is a life lesson. You wait. You get the job first, then you spend the money. I'm like, I know that sounds crazy. I said, she's like, no, you just have to trust me on this. I'm like, I get it. I understand. I said, I've been there. But
1: you're doing what your mother did.
2: Stop. But yeah, so we'll see how this all works out. I'll let you know. But I know it's going to work out.
1: No, I'm not giving. I know you're not. No. I know you're not.
2: Yeah,
1: you know,
2: and then I'm going to end up with drama, and somebody's going to be mad at me for a while, and I'm not going to get talked to. And then, you know, 6 months later, somebody's going to have a flat tire, and they're going to need my help, and then I'll get reached out to.
1: Wow, this is, was this good for you? Did you enjoy all that?
2: I did. I didn't have to pay a dollar for it. Yeah.
0: It's the Big D and Bubba Before the Show.
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0: for the show.
1: Well, our favorite German, Freddy. So if you don't know, Freddy, so we've got the World Cup going on. And so we have all these people from around the world coming in. And this guy, Freddy's from Germany. And he just starts tweeting out at the time. And he was like having experiences. He's like, oh my gosh, I'm at a Chili's.
2: A Walmart. Yeah, whatever.
1: Stuff.
2: Yeah.
1: And, so, and he was just so, like, loved it and fell in love with America. And like, everyone's like, man, I'm so glad that someone isn't like hating on us.
2: He's not the only one, by the way.
1: No, there's a bunch.
2: The only people you see hating, I've learned this over the past week or so with the World Cup. The only people hating on America are Americans.
1: Yeah, right. Like,
2: these foreign people are coming in. I don't care what continent they come
1: from.
2: They're
1: like, this is way better than we thought it was.
2: There's British people. I was watching this married couple from Britain. They're like, we've fallen in love with this place. We didn't know.
1: Yep.
2: And by the way, we get arrested if we fly our flag in our own front yard. Literally, that's what they said. They said, we get a complaint because somebody in the neighborhood is offended.
1: Yep.
2: And they get arrested.
1: Anyway, Freddie put out yesterday, thank you, NASA, for the coolest day ever. 1 week ago, we were eating Chili's in Chattanooga, and today we're talking to the International Space Station. This is the American dream.
2: What?
1: Thanks for letting three random World Cup tourists from Germany live it up for a few days. USA rocks, American flag, rocket ship. Yeah, he went to NASA and at Mission Control there in Houston, and they let him go through the facility. He got to go into one of the spacecraft and all that.
2: Dude, I love this. Yeah. So if I go to Germany and I go to their space people, who do I get to talk to?
1: Yeah, Freddy's kind of different, man. Like he's gonna go meet Ella Langley. He fell in love with Ella Langley.
2: Oh, dude, everybody's falling in love with Ella.
1: So he's gonna go meet her. He's being offered flights, private flights to Vegas. Oh, God, people are bending over backwards.
2: Dude.
1: Yeah, he's a thing, man. He's likable.
2: And the thing is, his followers count has shot up. You know, he had a couple hundred people initially. Now he's in the hundreds of thousands.
1: 600,000.
2: And the guy's like, everybody's following him because it's great to see. This is kind of, it goes back to whenever I hosted exchange students. When you get to see America through the eyes of other people who aren't
1: jaded.
2: Completely jaded and taking everything for granted, you see America very differently.
1: God bless it. After

0: It's the Big D and Bubba Before the Show show.
1: What do you know, Bubba?
2: I know some things about unusual jobs, and saw this little list. I'm like, what? Are you crazy? This is nuts. Did you know there's a professional line stander job? People that wait in line for others, and they charge by the hour?
1: Wow.
2: It's a real thing.
3: I think people do that when there's an iPhone release.
2: Yeah, or anything like that. Yeah, I saw it whenever they were doing that Swatch release for the AP thing a while back. There's also professional sleeper, people that test beds and they provide feedback to the manufacturers. I want that job.
3: Same.
2: In Japan, you can hire people to apologize on your behalf.
4: Have you seen the guy who calls people and has uncomfortable conversations with them?
2: No.
1: Same kind of thing.
3: Do you know who my favorite new guy is on TikTok? He's a professional squatter remover. So if somebody's squatting in the property, he will then move in and help get them out.
2: Oh, so he squats on the squatters?
3: Yes.
2: Okay, that's pretty great. iceberg movers in Newfoundland, they help keep shipping lanes clear. There's professional mourners that are hired in some cultures to go to funerals and express grief.
1: That's sad.
2: Like, that's crazy. Sourdough starter sitter. This is somebody who actually takes care of people's sourdough starters while they're away. You know, like you would do like a pet keeper sitting thing.
4: Wow.
3: They're sitting on the yeast. I mean,
4: I was talking to Bubba because he wants to kind of get into that, which is crazy.
2: I do want to make bread.
4: Some of these, the starter kits are from like centuries ago.
2: You saw the one they pulled out of the mummy not too long ago.
4: And so how is that still? I can't wrap my head around that.
2: I don't know. I don't know how they keep the yeast going and all that kind of stuff. But again, like I said, they pulled yeast out of the belly of a mummy.
4: Yummy.
2: And made mummy bread.
4: Oh, they made bread out of it?
2: They made real bread out of it.
4: No, they did not.
2: Yes.
3: And then a plague entered our atmosphere.
4: No wonder. Wow.

0: Big D and Bubba before the show show.
1: You guys excited about the McDonald's apple...
2: Fried apple pie
1: coming back?
3: No.
1: Yeah, it's about time. Yeah, dude. Yeah, it hasn't been around...
2: Since like the 90s.
3: I was going to say, I don't even remember a fried apple pie.
1: 1992. Like... Yeah, dude, what? That's the best. That fried apple pie, and you get like a... You know, what I like to do is get the soft serve in a cup, and you put it in there, and it's like a la mode. Yeah.
3: Oh, wow. Yeah, that sounds great, actually.
1: Yeah, it hasn't been around in a long time. You guys remember Big and Tasty? The Big and Tasty Burger? Oh, yeah. It was around for a while. I've got a whole list of them.
3: Dude, I remember the one that was like, you got the hot side hot and the cold side cold, and you had to put the sandwich together
2: McDLT.
3: The McDLT.
1: Yeah. Famous. That's a famous fast food thing.
2: Do you remember the McDonald's pizza?
3: No.
2: Yeah, McDonald's did pizza when I was a kid. And that might have been regional, because I believe they also did lobster rolls somewhere.
3: Oh, that's great.
1: Yeah, they have a bunch of them.
3: McLobster.
1: They had the chicken McBites. I'm not even sure what that is.
3: I do remember I do remember the McBites. I remember the name.
1: They had the Arch Deluxe.
2: Familiar.
1: The McChicken Biscuit. I don't remember that one. They had a Kielbasa. McKielbasa. That may be a regional thing, too.
2: Yeah.
1: I don't understand why they don't. If they're going to put the... pie on, why don't they just make the McRib a full-time thing, man?
3: Well, because wasn't the McRib only whenever pork prices were low down. And they were like, oh, let's get these while we can.
1: That's what they say. Dude.
3: Also, it keeps you excited about it. I mean, look, when they took the Mexican pizza away and then they brought it back at Taco Bell, we all went crazy and bought them. However, when's the last time we have been out and gotten a Mexican pizza?
1: Yeah, no,
3: because
1: right.
3: Once it's there all the time, you take it for granted.
1: Filet-O-Fish.
3: Oh, yeah. I remember the Filet-O-Fish.
2: That's still on the menu, isn't it?
1: Is it?
2: I thought so, because, a lot of people eat it on Fridays.
1: Oh, yeah. Okay. Yeah. Well, anyway, the kids coming back. If you want to get the hot apple pie, it's been away since, I looked it up, 1992.

0: Before the show.
1: So I think it says if the Knicks waited 53 years for a ring, so can your girlfriend. It made me think about you, Garrett.
2: How's that going?
1: Do you guys have a wedding theme? Do you know?
3: No, not really a theme.
1: Besides budget, I guess.
3: I think she wants to do like colors.
1: Do you know what the colors are?
3: All of them. I don't know. Like just whatever color you want. You're not allowed to wear black or neutrals.
4: Well, you can't wear white.
3: Or white.
5: So this means I am not invited to your wedding.
3: Oh, yeah. Actually, none of you are invited.
1: Have you guys talked about, because there are, like, themes, right? Like, people do, you know, like a whimsical thing or a classic or rustic or...
3: You're asking the wrong guy.
1: Y'all haven't talked about it at all?
3: I mean, a little bit, but
1: when
3: she's
1: is the
3: one... So we actually do have a date. It's September 25th, 2027.
4: Aww,
3: there's going to be a total of 15 people there. That's why you guys aren't invited.
5: Well, that's fine. No, it's okay. We don't have to be invited. You're not going to hurt our feelings.
3: I was doing you guys a favor, honestly.
4: You're doing us a huge favor, and your presence will be that much bigger.
1: Mm-hmm. Yeah.
3: But, like, my aunts and my cousins aren't invited, and I told them, and they kind of seem a little upset.
1: Why? Why?
3: I mean, I don't know, because they didn't get invited. And I told them it's not because I don't love you guys.
1: Garrett, why they're mad.
5: It's all right.
1: Why is it only 15 people?
3: But I mean, we're trying to make this thing like free.
5: I love that.
4: Look,
5: I wish more people would do that and be smart about their day.
1: So your theme is Dollar General.
3: Yes.
1: Okay. The Dollar General wedding theme coming up in 2027.
5: Oh, by the way, Carson's card hack the other day, talking about the dollar store. I got two different cards. It was $2.
1: And now you have, and here's the thing, man.

0: I am like, get you just generic birthday cards, generic anniversary cards.
1: Stock up while you're there.
0: But yes, Christmas, whatever.
2: I didn't think about that.
0: Yeah, and that way
1: get a wedding card for Garrett.
0: Yes, it's gonna be like, I don't know. It'll have some kind of reference to what's happening now.
2: All right, so next September, not this coming September, but next September.
3: Yes, you're and gonna I will some... be registering at Dollar Tree.
0: Yes,
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0: Hey, what's up? It's Big D and Bubba. 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
1: Mm-hmm.
0: Oh my gosh,
1: Bubba. What?
0: It's so
1: good. Am I
0: going
1: to like it more than the berry? More than the glow motion?
0: It's so good. They're sweet, full of energy. They're fun. It's delicious.
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0: 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And good morning from Big D and Bubba.

0: This is the Big D and Bubba before the show.
1: Hey, if you're looking for Father's Day gifts this year and something a little different, I'll tell you what I bought Bubba. Not that he's my daddy, but I bought, why did I buy it for you? It was a Christmas gift, I think. It was a Christmas gift.
2: I don't know.
1: Your Ember mug.
2: Awesome.
1: Yeah, man. All right. So it's a coffee mug that heats itself.
2: And it also charges itself because it's got a little saucer. Mm-hmm. And the saucer is the charger. So you just put it on there.
1: And then when you make your coffee, you just pour it in there and it'll stay.

0: hot for hours.
1: Yeah.
0: And you can adjust the heat with your app.
1: That's
0: on the
1: my
0: phone.
1: Favorite part about it is because you know I like hot coffee, but I don't like it too hot.
0: Mm-hmm.
1: So what I do is if I brew it, then I'll put a little bit of ice in it and then bring it to the right temp and I'm good. The great thing about this mug is you make your coffee and I have it set. I forget what the actual temperature is. I'd have to look at my app, but I have it set just for that temp. So I can just leave my coffee out and it actually, in effect, chills it to the right spot.
0: Yeah.
1: And leaves it there.
0: It's not cheap. They're like $100. But it's
1: better than a tie. It's better than the stuff you know, here's a remote control caddy for your chair, Dad. I mean, it's way better than all that stuff.
0: Unless you're buying that, and that's great.
2: Fantastic. What dad wouldn't want that?
0: But they come in different. You can get different sizes. You know, smaller, bigger, taller. They do tumblers now.
1: Do they?
0: Uh-huh.
1: Oh, wow. I didn't know that.
0: And it's heated for 3 hours. It'll stay heated for 3 hours.
1: It's amazing.
0: Anyway, there's a bunch of different ones. Next mug is one.
1: The brand you got me was Ember.
0: That's
1: like
0: what I
1: as
0: had.
1: In like an ember of flame.
0: Yeah, yeah. Huh. Something to think about.

0: Now what?
1: Logging into my email has become a five-step process. It used to be you enter your email address and then your password and you're done. But no, not anymore. Let me scan your eye. Let's do a little biometric fingerprint thing. Oh, and now let's also throw in

0: First of all, what is the difference between a pass key and a password?
1: I don't know. I don't know.
2: I have no idea, but I will tell you, you have never seen the rage, Carson, that came out of me. I promise you've never seen this woman. As when I had to switch phones and I had to try to put my work email on my phone and it wanted the passkey authenticator. And the authenticator was giving me a 6-digit code, but the email only wanted a 4-digit code.
0: Oh, no.
2: And when I tell you that I was ready to take this brand new piece of technology and fling it into the cement wall that was encasing me, and I'm frantically texting our engineer, like, he's going to fix it. Like, that's not his job, but it was the rage bubbling inside of me. I can't. You know what? Just take my email.
0: She's a grumpy gal. We need to change it to grumpy gal. I'm sorry. I didn't realize we needed to have a re-sing on the jingle.
1: Everyone feeling good?

0: 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Today's new Big D and Bubba is next.
1: The Tri-State's good times and great country. 100.1 The Wolf. 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
2: Fox News, I'm Sue Guzman. War Secretary Pete Hegseth is in Brussels meeting with NATO defense ministers. He says President Trump's goal is to make the U.S. military defense even stronger.
3: This is not just something we're saying, it's something we're doing through the way we act as well. A $1.5 trillion investment in our defense in FY27 is a message to the world.
2: The first steps taken now to end the conflict with Iran. President Trump signing a memorandum of understanding Wednesday.
4: The agreement requires Iran to open up the Strait of Hormuz.

0: used for toll-free transit and lifts the U.S. naval blockade.
1: And it's a memorandum of understanding. If it doesn't get done in 60 days, it's all right. We go back to bombing.
0: President Trump says the U.S. is not providing money to Iran.
2: Fox's Jared Halpern, and up to a million people expected to line Lower Manhattan today for a ticker tape parade honoring the New York Knicks, who won their NBA championship the first in 53 years. 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
4: From the Allegheny Communications newsroom, I'm Owen Schweitzer. The Allegheny College of Maryland proudly announces Dr. Tanya Shepherd as the recipient of the 2026 Sanner Award for Outstanding Teacher. Shepherd is known for unwavering dedication to student success. Shepherd exemplifies the spirit of this prestigious award and is described by colleagues as incredibly versatile. And in other news, Cumberland Main Street, the driving force behind the economic vitality and historic preservation of Cumberland's downtown, has officially relaunched as an independent 501c3 nonprofit organization. The transition empowers the organization to expand its community-focused initiatives, pursue new grant funding, and foster a broader local engagement. From the Allegheny Communications Newsroom, I'm Owen Schweitzer.
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0: Your Allegheny Communications forecast. Today, expect a few showers and a strong thunderstorm in the morning. It will be windy and humid with some sunshine peeking through. Watch out for gusty winds with any rain. The high will reach 87 degrees. I'm Tri-State Area's meteorologist, Joe Lundberg.
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0: people back on Earth. In the beginning, God created the heaven and the earth. And God said, let there be light. And there was light. And God bless all of you on the good earth.
1: Go for stating.
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3: 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Hello, we're Big D and Bubba getting ready for Father's Day coming up on Sunday. I'm so excited. So excited. You know why?
4: Because it's Father's Day?
5: Yeah. Really?
3: It's the day that everybody forgets unless we remind them. So we are doing our part to remind all the family members everywhere that your fathers need to be recognized. Mother's Day gets all the commercials. Get all the stuff in the stores.
4: But honestly, dude, I don't want anything, and I don't want anybody to make it a big deal.
5: That's the problem right there.
4: Everyone's doing exactly what we want.
3: So my daughter reached out, and she's like, hey, Dad, you want to go see that Young Washington movie, which I want to see? She's like, you want to do that for Father's Day? 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So
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3: Or did she know that?
4: 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Knew that it was a no, and then she was already like,
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0: Amanda says everything in the world is getting smarter, except people.
1: Tyler says, did you hear about the restaurant on the moon? It's great food, but no atmosphere.
0: Alexa says, the problem isn't that obesity runs in your family. It's that no one runs in your family.
1: Oh, my gosh. And Lauren says, why do dogs float in water? Because they're good boys.
0: All right. Get a good tweet. Tag us. We'll see you.

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1: Good morning, Big D and Bubba. How are you guys doing this morning?
0: Pretty good. And you?
1: I'm doing good. This is Sam calling for another Throwback Thursday.
2: What you got, Sam?
1: So I got an idea. I was thinking, since it's Bobby Father's Day on Sunday, I was thinking of giving you guys maybe three options for songs, then you guys can choose which song you guys want to pick.
0: Okay. As like our Father's Day gift?
1: Yeah. George Strait, Forever and Ever, Amen.
0: That's a good one.
2: Yeah.
1: The second one, Randy Travis, He Walked on Water.
0: That's a good one.
1: And then the third one is by the late Conway Twitty, That's My Job.
0: That's a great one.
2: That's a really good one. I'm going to go Conway.
0: I think you have to.
2: I mean, because
0: Father's Day's coming up, and I mean, there really is no song that encapsulates being a dad like That's My Job.
1: I was thinking the same thing. When I heard the song for the first time a while back, I couldn't stop thinking about my dad and my grandfathers, and just, yeah, it was perfect, I thought.
0: Yeah, I'm glad you called for this, and I'm stalling while I get this all...
2: So this is our gift, Bubba.
0: Well, happy Father's Day to us. And to all the fathers who are going to be celebrating this Father's Day. Mm-hmm. It's your job, being a good dad. There's more, you know, just being the donor doesn't make you a dad, doesn't make you a father. You got to get out there and you got to work for it.
2: All right, we're getting it on for you, man. Hey, thanks for calling and doing that. It's really cool of you.
1: You're welcome. Happy early Father's Day to you guys. Hope it's a good weekend. And I know mothers get a lot of credit, but us kids, we nothing without our fathers. So happy Father's Day to you guys. I know you guys are all our great dads. So I wish you guys a good weekend.
0: Oh, thanks, man. Thanks. That means a lot. Happy Father's Day. Bye-bye.
1: Bye-bye.

Throwback Thursday. Old school country straight from our record player to your ears. This is the world famous Big D and Bubba Show.

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1: Morning. I was calling in about the comment for Father.

0: to say. How you guys are forgotten or not thought about.
1: Yes.
0: I just like to remind you that Mother's Day comes first. So sometimes we match the effort put in on our day.
2: Okay.
0: So if you're not liking it,
2: all right.
0: You should have done more.
3: Okay. Oh, you're right. So in other words, you don't want to be preemptive and make next year's Mother's Day better by treating your man right.
2: Yeah.
0: Oh, I've done that too.
3: I mean, sometimes we match. I don't know.
0: Share it.
3: Yeah, but sometimes we match. Your effort shows us what kind of effort we need to put into next Mother's Day.
2: Yeah. So you're missing it. It was y'all's. Ours was first.
0: See, but then you have a whole year to forget about it, and then I have to show it again and again and year after year.
2: You're just making our point for us. Yeah. I've got you.
0: Not having the retention there.
2: Yeah.
0: You're gonna get what you provide.
2: Tell you what. Just call us when you need a bug killed. That's what we'll do.
3: We're there for that.
2: Yeah, something's wrong with your car.
0: Also,
3: heavy box.
0: Lead by example. So all if you send yourself flowers, men, buy yourself that Omaha Steak kit and be like, oh, from your secret admirer, yourself.
2: Oh yeah, there you go.
0: Mother's Day to me.
2: It's the only one who likes us.
0: I mean, I've done that for Mother's Day. I send myself the chocolates, I send myself the flowers, and I'm like, oh, your dad was so thoughtful. And I try to put him on blast so that way next year he does it.
2: All right.
0: I mean, it just works out. I get what I want.
2: Yeah, you're
3: still married.
2: You're not the problem. It's your guy, not us.
3: Yeah. You're still married to the wrong guy.
2: Yeah, it's not our fault.
3: Yeah. All right. Well, thank you very much for the advice. We appreciate it. Have a great day.
2: We love you.
0: Uh-huh.
2: Okay, bye.

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1: Yeah, baby.
0: Father's Day coming up here on Sunday. And I would like to take this moment

0: let you know, ties aren't a gift. Ties are a punishment. Ties are things that we really don't want. Even if your dad wears ties, he likes to pick his own tie. Call me crazy. He doesn't want your tie. I'm just telling you like it is. You know what else he doesn't want? He doesn't want a grill set. He doesn't want a set of grilling utensils. Oh, here's a spatula, Dad. Look, it's got the team logo on it. You can put it into your meat. Ah! Dad doesn't want that.
1: Nope.
0: Just telling you.
1: And what's up with the oversized ones? I got those 1 year. They're like, they look like they are 5 feet long.
0: Yeah.
1: It's like a 2x4 with a scrubber on the end of it. Anyway.
0: Dad doesn't want all that stuff. Yeah. Dad might want cool tech stuff, like one of those little Amazon Echo type things, you know? He might like that.
1: Get us a card. Get us a card and let us do whatever we want.
0: And a gift card. If you must give something, get us a gift card.
1: And we're all good.
0: Food places are good, but you have to know that it's got to be somewhere that we like to eat and that we don't eat just because, you know.
1: You get a card.
0: Yeah.
1: Yes.
0: So, thank you.
1: Thank you.
0: Don't forget your dad's.
1: Sunday.
2: It's Big D and Bubba.
3: That'll be $84.52.
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1: I know that's an odd question, but how is your grass doing, Bubba?
0: It's sharing time with the weeds. I mean, is probably the best way I can describe it.
1: Yeah,
0: like my grass looks really good from a distance, and from the side, you go, man, that guy's got a great looking yard.
1: Mm-hmm.
0: And then, like, you stand in it and you look down, and it's like, it looks like lily pads. It looks like like lettuce. It looks like all kinds of great. There's some kale. Strawberries are growing. I mean, it's just
1: my neighbor. So, but yeah, everyone's kind of weird about it in my area. And so, the guy who's next to the other neighbor, he dug he's an older guy. And that's all he does. He's retired. That's
0: the guy
1: he does.
0: Dug the trench?
1: Dug a trench between his yard and my neighbor's yard.
0: That way the grass would not intermingle.
1: Right.
0: He's a grass.

0: Grassist. He's a grassist. Grassist regression.
1: Mike comes in and he goes, man, Merle dug a trench. I'm like, what are you talking about? He goes, yeah. He goes, look at it. He goes, but it's so deep. It's like you could break an ankle. I look at it. So now it's made my neighbor.
0: Can I say his name is Merle?
1: Yeah.
0: Dude, that's perfect.
1: Yeah. So it made Mike like become a better person.
0: Oh, so now he's fixing his yard so they don't have to do said grass relation, whatever.
1: Yeah, and so now he's left like, some guys just, dude, listen, it can be a thing between, this is a dude thing for sure.
0: I regret not listening to you because in the fall you're like, dude, you're overseeding and you're better than I'm like, no, I don't need to do all that.
1: My
0: yard is such an abomination.
1: At some point, all guys go through this at a certain age.
0: I'm about to hit it, I think.
1: Where your grass is part of who you are.
0: Grass matters.
1: It does. And like you will go through, you'll be full of angst, a lot of, thinking about it. Oh. So ladies, when you look over at your guy and you think he's thinking about some girl, he's not. He's thinking about fescue.

0: another hour of the Big D and Bubba Show is on its way.
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1: From the Allegheny Communications newsroom, I'm Owen Schweitzer. The Allegheny College of Maryland proudly announces Dr. Tanya Shepherd as the recipient of the 2026 Sanner Award for Outstanding Teacher. Shepherd is known for unwavering dedication to student success. Shepherd exemplifies the spirit of this prestigious award and is described by colleagues as incredibly versatile. And in other news, Cumberland Main Street, the driving force behind the economic vitality and historic preservation of Cumberland's downtown, has officially relaunched as an independent 501c3 nonprofit organization. The transition empowers the organization to expand its community-focused initiatives, pursue new grant funding, and foster a broader local engagement. From the Allegheny Communications Newsroom, I'm Owen Schweitzer.
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6: Your Allegheny communications forecast. Today, expect a few showers and a strong thunderstorm in the morning. It will be windy and humid with some sunshine peeking through. Watch out for gusty winds with any rain. The high will reach 87 degrees. I'm Tri-State Area's meteorologist, Joe Lundberg.
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8: 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And make sure you follow us on Facebook and Instagram at 100.1 The Wolf. And good morning from Big D and Bubba.

0: It's what my dad listens to. My dad memory. Thinking about songs that my dad would listen to.
1: I can totally. This guy singing right here reminds me of your dad. Except his voice is too high.
0: My dad's voice is deeper.
1: I can't even pretend to be like your dad.
0: Yeah.
2: I press toward the calling of the Christ who died for me.
0: Yeah, Gold City and all the Southern gospel stuff, man. My dad still listens to it on a cassette deck in his car. And if you listen to another one, it sounds just like this one. You'd be like, didn't we just play this? No. It's different.
1: Well, seven's slower.
0: Oh, there's fast and there's slow. They all sound the same.
1: There's only two tempos?
0: Yes, fast, slow.
1: Oh,

0: If I were like around your dad and he started singing, my ears would tickle.
1: Isn't this like, it's a little bit of...
0: See, your dad and my dad are very different. Your dad like listens to this.
1: And it's like Christian Barbershop.
0: Yeah, yes. If I got into my dad's truck or whatever right now, this is what I would be hearing.
2: Operator, please connect me.
0: This is dad.
2: With 1982.
0: I am noticing.
1: Where's the guy with the big deep voice? Where's he at?
0: Well, Randy Travis kind of has a deep voice. It's not the same, though.
1: And then this take you right back to your dad, man. Yeah, dude.
0: I remember we were riding in his truck, pulling the boat, and got in a wreck. The boat ended up popping off the trailer, landed on top of the cab, and this cassette was still playing.
1: The best.
0: In a wreck, I mean.
1: And you know what happened? You know what didn't happen? No airbags came out.
0: No air, none. Nope. No airbags came out, and we lived. It's crazy. Yeah. Well, let's do this, man. We got Father's Day. You know, let's talk about this. What is the song that reminds you of your dad? Every time you hear it, you go, oh my gosh, that's my dad.
1: Yeah, we can't, we would spray some Old Spice in the air, but the technology isn't there yet. So in the meantime.
0: Like through the radio?
1: Yeah. In the meantime, we're just going to play that audio memory down the phone for you.
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1: So we're getting ready for Father's Day on Sunday, and talking about songs that remind you of your dad. What you got?
2: My dad's favorite song is I Like My Women Just a Little on the Trashy Side by Confederate Railroad.
0: Your dad is awesome!
3: Women wear their clothes too tight and their hair is dyed.
4: That's right. Bigger the hair, closer to Jesus.
3: Too much lipstick and too much rouge. Gets me excited, leaves me feeling confused.
0: Your dad's awesome.
4: What's your mom look like?
2: Blue eyeshadow, big hair.
0: Yeah, nice. That's great.
4: Looks like she put her lipstick on with the kid's elbow.
0: All right. Hey, thank you.
2: Thanks.
0: All right. What song reminds you of your dad?
5: How about Daddy's Hands?
6: Daddy's hands, soft and kind when I was crying. Daddy's hands.
4: As soon as you hear that, you think you're dad, huh?
6: Hard as steel when I done wrong.
4: Yeah, okay.
0: He's disappeared.
4: I don't know what happened. Hi, what song is it for you? You think of your dad?
2: Bad Moon on the Rise.

0: So he played like Creedence Clearwater Revival a lot back then?
1: He did, but he was in the military and he had some hearing loss. And I was probably 10 before I told him it meant Sad Moon on the Rise. He thought it was Bathroom on the Right, and he didn't know why anybody liked the song.
2: Bathroom on the Right is awesome.
3: That's the bad. I'm now changing it to Bathroom on the Right. That's officially what that song is called.
0: Thank you so much.
1: Thanks. Love you guys. Have a great day.
0: We love you more.

0: happened to me. It's Russell Dickerson with Big D and Bubba. And the number to get us in the studio, 1-800-667-8686.
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1: Getting ready for Father's Day on Sunday, and talking about memories of your father and your dad. So what's a song that makes you think about your dad?
2: It's that song, You Gotta Kick a Little, but I can't remember what it's called.
3: Little Texas, Kick a Little?
0: It's called Kick a Little.
2: Okay, well, there you go.

0: That was a jam.
1: That's
0: it. All right, thank you.
1: All right, thanks.
0: Bye-bye. What song was it for your dad that totally just brings back memories of dad?
1: Some people say a man is made out of mud.
0: Some people say a man is made out of mud.
2: It's 16 tons, man.
0: Oh, yeah.
3: Some people say a man is made out of mud. A poor man's made out of muscle and blood.
0: Yeah.
3: Muscle and blood and skin and bones. A mind that's weak and a back that's strong. You load 16 tons. What do you get?
2: That's the best. Yeah, I'd add that to my dad's too. He loved that too.
0: Hey, thank you so much.
1: Thanks.
0: All right, bye-bye. And to all the dads, happy Father's Day. So what is it? What is the song that reminds you of your dad?
2: Call us up. Oh, no.

0: 877-867-8686 is the number to get us here in the studio. 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
1: Talking about songs that you hear them and immediately think of dad. And
0: my dad used to play this all the time.
2: Little Jimmy Brown.
0: Jim Ed Brown.
1: Wow.
0: Three bells.
1: We're going to hear this.
0: Hi. What's the song that totally reminds you of your dad?

0: My Girl by The Temptations.
1: Now, did he listen to it a lot? Or was he singing it to you a lot?
0: Oh, he would sing and dance it. Oh, it was awesome.
1: Scares me when I think about what songs my kids are going to relate to me. Hey, thank you so much.
0: Oh, thanks. Y'all are awesome.
1: All right, you're awesomer. We're doing a little dance and everything for you. And she's gone. Can't even appreciate our dance.
2: What song is it for you? You think about your dad.
3: The song I think of is When I Get Where I'm Going. That came out when my daddy passed away. So that song always touches me. But the other song that really touches me is Craig Morgan's Redneck Yacht Club. My dad was lying there, and he's not well. And I said, Daddy, you want me to turn that off? He goes, no, because there's a bunch of girls in bikinis.
1: Oh, that's awesome.

0: That's great. What was your dad's name?
1: what was your dad's name?
2: Tommy.
1: Tommy, that's awesome. A real man.
0: Thank you so much.
2: Thank you, guys. Take care.
1: Bye. Father's Day coming up. What is the song that reminds you of your dad?
2: It's Rich Raveen, Daddy's Girl.

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1: I wish I still had that console stereo. That's awesome. Thanks for calling with that one. All right. Okay, I thought she'd hung up. All right, bye-bye. What song is it that reminds you of your dad?
2: My dad was overseas for most of my childhood, and when the song My Little Girl came out by Tim McGraw, he said that was our song. So that would be mine.

0: What's the song that reminds you of your dad? Totally makes you think of dad. Call us up. 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

The National Weather Service in Sterling, Virginia has issued a severe thunderstorm warning for southwestern Garrett County in western Maryland, northwestern Grant County in eastern West Virginia, southwestern Mineral County in eastern West Virginia, until 8 a.m. At 7:37 a.m., a severe thunderstorm was located 7 miles northwest of Bayard, moving east at 60 miles per hour. Hazard, 60 miles per hour wind gusts. Source, radar indicated. Impact, damaging winds will cause some trees and large branches to fall. This could injure those outdoors, as well as damage homes and vehicles. Roadways may become blocked by downed trees. Localized power outages are possible. Unsecured light objects may become projectiles. Locations impacted include Mountain Lake Park, Oakland, Bayard, Laughlin Heights, Deer Park, Red House, Hutton, Gorman, Crellin, Beechwood, Wilson, Dormania, and Wilsonia. Remain alert for a possible tornado. Tornadoes can develop quickly from severe thunderstorms. If you spot a tornado, go at once into the basement or small central room in a sturdy structure. For your protection, move to an interior room on the lowest floor of a building.

0: obviously your dab memories are a little more recent than mine.
1: No Charlie Pride.
0: Mm-hmm. All right. Hey, thank you. All righty. Bye-bye.
2: Bye.
0: This is where adults say bye.
1: Bye.
3: Bye-bye.
0: You ever notice, like, my kids don't hang. They don't say bye when they hang up.
3: They just
0: up
3: hang
0: now.
3: Up.
0: They just hang up.
3: Hi, how about you? What's your song?
2: Mine is 64 from the Beatles.
4: Will you still need me? Will you still feed me when I'm 64?
0: Boom. That was back in the days when they used to produce songs where, like, you had one, like, the drums were in one channel, the voice were in the other.
3: Yeah.
0: Like, because nobody had stereo back then?
3: Yeah, okay. It all came through with one speaker, as mono.
0: So watch him go to the... Well, listen, like, his voice is on one side. So if you only had one speaker,
3: all you heard was left. All you heard was boom, boom, boom, boom, boom, boom, boom.
0: All right, thank you. Have a good one.
2: Okay, you too.
0: I think we have time for one more. So what's the song that reminds you of your dad?
5: Brad Paisley, Didn't Have to Be. My stepdad adopted me when I was 7, and it's a very similar story. Always makes me think of him.
4: And then all of a sudden, oh, it seems so strange.
0: Great song, man.
4: How we went.
0: Well, to all the dads, happy Father's Day to each and every one of you. And to my kids, don't forget it's Father's Day this weekend.
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0: Day coming up this Sunday. It's also Throwback Thursday. And we are Big D and Bubba.
1: Got some hot takes for you guys. Let's run through these fast. This is quickly. Val Kilmer was an underrated Batman.
2: 100% agree.
1: All right.
3: No. Best Bruce Wayne ever.
0: No.
3: I didn't say best Batman. I said best Bruce Wayne.
0: No, and Bruce Wayne was...
3: billionaire playboy.
0: No. Okay, go on. Move.
1: Always.
0: Before we get ugly in here.
1: No, I hope it does. Always Sunny in Philadelphia is not as good as Curb Your Enthusiasm.
3: False.
0: What?
3: Slander.
0: Yeah, I've watched a few episodes of Curb Your Enthusiasm, and I've watched a ton of episodes of Philly. Yeah.
3: Sunny is superior.
1: McDonald's ranch is better than Chick-fil-A sauce.
4: False.
1: I'm going to say false.
4: I think Chick-fil-A sauce is kind of overrated, though.
1: It is overrated.
3: I love Chick-fil-A sauce, but I don't know that I've had McDonald's ranch.
0: This sounds like an experiment we need to find out about, and we've rated it.
3: Send Garrett.
1: Cats make better companions than dogs.
3: False.
0: Ooh.
4: I don't know. That's rage bait.
0: I do like a cat, man. The attitude. Everything's on their terms. I love that.
1: The extra day for leap year should be moved to the beginning of the year and be called January Zero and be an extra New Year's Eve party day.
3: I'll allow it.
1: Not bad.
0: Not bad.
1: Yeah. Adam's family ripped off the Munsters.
3: 100%.
1: Yeah. Taco Bell's the best fast food outlet out there. Now, think about this. It offers a lot of things.
4: But it's like two ingredients.
1: I got it, but it's done differently.
4: Cheese and beef.
0: And they have different wrappers.
1: Senior citizens should be required to take a driving test every 2 years after the age of 75.
0: True.
4: So true.
1: Game of Thrones, overrated.
3: 100%.
0: Yep. Same thing with House of the Dragon. I said it.
1: Crocs are a must-have footwear item for anyone.
0: Absolutely.
3: No.
0: Oh, no. You have to. They are utility shoes.
4: They're non-slip.
1: Pineapple's the best pizza topping. Oh, why?
3: Oh, it's so good.
1: It's sweet.
0: Ooh, I love a good pineapple pizza.
3: You just made my body recoil in horror.
0: It's not bad.
3: It's terrible, and it's not belonging on pizza, and I will stab you all.
1: No, cereal goes in first, not milk.
5: Milk true.
3: True.
0: Unless you're being stealthy.
6: Wait. No, I had to think about what I did this morning. No, cereal, and then milk, and then it lifts.
1: You're a gross man eating cereal
0: before milk, unless you're being stealthy. If you're being stealthy, you do milk first. That way the cereal is quiet.
5: I don't always want
0: breakfast. He had breakfast. I had my corn pops.
1: you walking through a house that you own? Had you put it in? Oh, man. How about it? Just, dude. All right. And now, finally, everyone should go on a cruise vacation at least once.
0: False. Oh, I think yes.
1: I don't know.
0: Get on a carnival, man. The entertainment on those.

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0: National Weather Service in Sterling, Virginia has issued a severe thunderstorm warning for southwestern Garrett County in western Maryland, northwestern Pendleton County in eastern West Virginia, central Grant County in eastern West Virginia, until 8:30 a.m. At 7:55 a.m., severe thunderstorms were located along a line extending from near Baird to 6 miles southeast of Hendricks to near Elkins, moving east at 60 miles per hour. Hazard, 60 miles per hour wind gusts. Source, radar indicated. Impact, damaging winds will cause some trees and large branches to fall. This could injure those outdoors, as well as damage homes and vehicles. Roadways may become blocked by downed trees. Localized power outages are possible. Unsecured light objects may become projectiles. 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
1: 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From the Allegheny Communications Newsroom, I'm Owen Schweitzer.
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1: Your Allegheny Communications forecast. Today, expect a few showers and a strong thunderstorm in the morning. It will be windy and humid with some sunshine peeking through. Watch out for gusty winds with any rain. The high will reach 87 degrees. I'm Tri-State Area's meteorologist, Joe Lundberg.
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The National Weather Service in Sterling, Virginia has issued a severe thunderstorm warning for southwestern Allegheny County in western Maryland, northwestern Rockingham County in western Virginia, northeastern Pendleton County in eastern West Virginia, Grant County in eastern West Virginia, south central Mineral County in eastern West Virginia, western Hardy County in eastern West Virginia, southwestern Hampshire County in eastern West Virginia, until 8:30 a.m. At 8:06 a.m., severe thunderstorms were located along a line extending from near Kaiser to 6 miles east of Davis to 8 miles south of Hendricks, moving east at 65 miles per hour. Hazard, 60 miles per hour wind gusts. Source, radar indicated. Impact, damaging winds will cause some trees and large branches to fall. This could injure those outdoors, as well as damage homes and vehicles. Roadways may become blocked by downed trees. Localized power outages are possible. Unsecured light objects may become projectiles. 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
2: 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Just do the Toy Story voice.
0: I'm not going
2: to. That's why we're here. We're here for you to do the Toy Story
1: voice. I wish you guys would finally do this.
3: In Toy Story 3, what is Sid's occupation? Remember, you see him. You're like, oh, my gosh, that's the kid. That's the kid. He's grown up.
0: Yeah, he's the garbage man.
3: He's a garbage man.
0: Yes.
3: After Bo Peep's gone for 9 years, where did Woody first see her again? At the park. The park. Oh. What color is Andy's cowboy hat?
4: Brown.
3: Red. Okay. No, we're not going to do well. We got to wait for Poison or whatever your
4: 80s. Do you have any questions about trivia, like TV trivia that I can do?
1: Let's go!
3: Yeah. I'll let you know on Bridgerton tonight.
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1: You want me to remind you that it's time to call Frankie?
2: Oh, yeah. Son. I got to wake him up because he's got to go get his tire, new tire put on his car.
3: You have to wake him up?
2: Yeah.
1: Also, yeah. I had to tell him.
3: How many alarms do we need to set between humans and our
2: Carson,
3: phones?
2: Can you remind Big D to remind my son?
3: Schaefer, can you let me know when I should tell Big D?
2: Garrett, can you send a telegram?
1: Wait.
2: All right. So I want to go ahead and I want to make a bet,
3: absurdity.
2: I want to make a bet. Let's go ahead and do this. Since I have to call

0: him anyway. What do you think the odds are that Frankie knows the significance of Sunday?
1: What is Sunday?
2: Oh, there's
0: Does
2: no chance.
0: My son know?
3: Oh, Sunday
0: no
3: is
0: Does
3: Father's
0: my
3: Day?
0: Son know that no. Sunday is Father's Day?
4: You are calling
0: Day
4: your adult child to wake him up? No, he does not know what Father's
0: all right
4: Day
0: all right
4: is.
0: So let's see what happens.
1: So how are you
0: going
1: to... Okay.
0: Yeah, well, right. I'm just going to... Yeah, okay. We'll see.
5: Please leave your message for...
1: Uh-oh. This is better than any other way it could have gone.
0: Somebody is asleep.
6: Hey.
0: Hey, good morning.
6: Good morning.
0: Are you up?
6: Yeah, I'm outside.
0: Okay, good. Oh, good. Good, good, good. real quick, so you're on your way. You're going to go get your tire fixed?
6: Yep.
0: All right, good. What are you doing Sunday?
6: Working.
0: Oh, okay.
6: But what's up?
0: I don't know. I just wanted to see if maybe you wanted to hang out Sunday. Thought it'd be kind of a cool day to hang out with my kid.
6: That's Father's Day?
0: Whoa!
3: Wow, Frank, dude.
1: Way to go.
0: Dude.
6: No, yeah.
1: Yeah, wait, you were this close to completely cut out of any kind of will or anything.
0: Yeah, all right. Wow, good job.
3: Wow.
0: All right.
1: Sunday's Father's Day.
0: Yeah, well,
6: I didn't forget.
0: Well, that's cool. Dude, I'm blown away. Look, be safe. Get your tire taken care of, and I'll talk with you later this afternoon.
6: All right, sounds good.
0: All right, love you. Bye.

0: Big D and Bubba, good morning. Throwback Thursday. Also, don't forget Father's Day coming up this Sunday as we're coming to you from the Tractor Supply Studio for Life Out Here.
1: Oh, the...

0: Europeans in America for the World Cup and posting like, today I ate at a Waffle House. Wow, my goodness, this is a Tractor Supply.
1: I am having so much fun watching these videos. Like, it has been so refreshing to have these things pop up in my YouTube feed, Instagram, TikTok, etc.
0: Makes you realize how cool we are.
1: We've been saying this forever. You don't know how amazing America is until you leave America, or vice versa, until you're able to see America through the eyes of people who've never been here before.
0: Yeah.
1: And you have, like, all these guys and girls are like, we've been lied to about what America is. We had no idea. And also, they're blown away by the size. Like, they're like, you know, we feel like we're so special because, you know, you could go from London to Paris in 4 hours. And they're like, you're still not halfway across Texas in 4 hours.
0: No, you're trying.
1: You know, I mean, so yeah, just they're blown away by the whole thing. They're like, so America is like 50 countries. Yeah, that's the whole idea.
0: My favorite is where they go. They ask people in the, on the street in London about their gross national product, the financials and how much you're worth. No. And that kind of stuff.
1: I haven't seen those.
0: And they're like, where do you think our country, England, stands in all the 50 states of
1: compared
0: America?
1: To each state?
0: Yeah, to each state's, you know, GDP, basically. And they're like, I don't know, probably 10, top 10, maybe 8th. They're like, nope, 51st.
1: The GDP of England, every, the United Kingdom,
0: Mississippi is 50th, and 51 is England. Yeah. See, and then we do that.
1: That shows you how powerful.
0: Did we get a little like?
1: No, we did get a little snippy because you know we're. Yeah, you and
0: that's
1: I,
0: right.
1: You and I are humongous supporters of this country. We absolutely love this place because we recognize it. We traveled it. I mean, I've almost been to every single state, and there's something about seeing this country. I mean, the great thing is the reason Americans don't have to travel to other countries is because we have 50 countries right here.
0: That's right.
1: It's crazy. Get out, see America. It's beautiful.

0: 1-800-667-8686. What's up?
1: Hey, wanted to just tell all the fathers, happy Father's Day to my fellow Sherpas, the little guys that take the guys to Mount Everest and get no credit.
2: Is that you?
1: Yeah.
0: You're a Mount Everest Sherpa?
1: No, not really, but you know what I'm saying.
0: Oh, yeah.
1: All the work. They carry all your stuff. They change your life. They take your photo at the top of the mountain.
2: We're stupid.
1: You get no credit.
2: You're a Sherpa?
1: I'm in Mount Everest. We're all Sherpas. Our fathers were Sherpas.
0: Yeah. Took us to the mountain. Showed us how it's done.
1: Unbelievable.

0: Happy Father's Day, guys. You guys are awesome.
1: Happy Father's Day.
0: For all of that you guys do and let us be silly.
2: Yeah, dude, thank you. And you ever notice, like, anytime you go to, like, some self-help conference or anything, they always go, what's your Mount Everest?
1: They all do it.
0: I haven't been to a self-help conference.
2: Well, you're a Sherpa. You could show us how to get there.
3: That's right. We're so dumb.
0: Hell yeah. You get no credit.
2: All right. Take care. Happy Father's Day.
0: Hey, thanks. See ya.

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1: The new Toy Story is out. Toy Story 5.
0: The one with the new Taylor Swift song in it.
1: That's right. However, one of the greatest times in the studio was when we had Riders in the Sky come in. So if you like Woody's Roundup, you know.
0: Woody's Roundup.
1: So that's who did it and does it. And when we have them in the studio, we were so kind of like, I'm sorry, can we please make a request?
2: Could you play this?
0: You were all humble. You're like, I really know you guys are here to talk about your album and whatever, but
2: can you?
0: We're big Toy Story fans.
1: And they did not disappoint.
0: Well, this is actually a live in-studio performance. It sounds like an old-time recording. No, it was happening right on the

0: again, that happened in the studio. They played that live.
1: Yeah, that's
0: those
1: an accordion.
0: Guys are so good.
1: A real accordion, a real stand-up bass.
0: A real just awesome group of guys, yeah. Riders in the sky. Go see the Toy Story movie this weekend. Let us know what you think on Monday.
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0: Spencer, Church, Morgan Wallen, Tim McGraw, and Hardy, and MacArthur with Big D and Bubba.
1: I wanted to watch, what's the thing with Dorothy and the Wizard of Oz? That's it, and I wanted to see that.
2: I was thinking Golden Girls.
0: Dorothy?
1: Wizard of Oz at the Sphere. A friend of mine went and said it was so cool. They use things fall out of the sky that have like fake leaves and all kinds of stuff. It's pretty neat. And seeing it in the Sphere. Well, they have announced the new movie that is going to be at the Sphere next.
0: And they're going to add a bunch of like side scenes and all that to make it wrap around like they did with Wizard of Oz.
1: I guess. I don't know.
0: Because they used AI to fill in the gaps.
1: Yeah. Yeah, they are, I'm sure.
3: Are they going to do Rocky Horror?
4: Astounding.
0: Yes. Oh, that makes sense.
3: Stop it.
0: That makes sense.
3: Oh, my gosh.
4: Madness.
1: You'll be there.
4: Takes its toll.
1: Because, Carson,
3: my gosh.
1: I have something to tell you.
3: Okay.
1: Been working on this for a while.

0: you are headed to Vegas to go watch Rocky Horror Picture Show after you buy it.
1: After you pay for everything.
0: I've never seen this movie.
2: I'm going to tell you a pro tip. Watch the movie. No, watch it after Meatloaf's song, Bail. The rest of it you don't really need.
3: Really?
2: Yeah, Meatloaf is by far the highlight, but the songs leading up to it are spectacular.
1: The highlight was all the people doing all the dumb stuff, like with the little squirt guns and all that kind of stuff.
2: Well, that's the audience.
0: Yeah, people get all into it.
2: Yeah, that's the audience.
1: I don't think I would ever want to. I've never seen the movie, to be honest, just like him. I don't think I would ever want to watch it by myself.
0: I wouldn't want to go and do the part. Yeah, me too. Like, I kind of want to get into that. For the first time, I want to do all that. Yeah.
2: Okay.
0: It's kind of like watching Lebowski for the first time. Like, I'm going to talk
2: about it. Oh, I need to do that too.
0: You haven't seen... Let's do that. We should have a thing where we all watch something else.
1: We rent a theater and we invite all of our 17 listeners.
2: Really complicated.
1: And we all just have squirt guns. Don't you bring other stuff too? Umbrellas?
2: Newspapers. Yeah.
0: Okay.
2: Yeah.
0: Well, that's going
2: to
0: be happening.
2: Cover yourself in the ring.
0: It'll be sometime next year. They're kind of working it out, but they did make the announcement at Rocky Horror Picture Show at the

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1: From the Allegheny Communications newsroom, I'm Owen Schweitzer. The Allegheny College of Maryland proudly announces Dr. Tanya Shepherd as the recipient of the 2026 Sanner Award for Outstanding Teacher. Shepherd is known for unwavering dedication to student success. Shepherd exemplifies the spirit of this prestigious award and is described by colleagues as incredibly versatile. And in other news, Cumberland Main Street, the driving force behind the economic vitality and historic preservation of Cumberland's downtown, has officially relaunched as an independent 501c3 nonprofit organization. The transition empowers the organization to expand its community-focused initiatives, pursue new grant funding, and foster a broader local engagement. From the Allegheny Communications Newsroom, I'm Owen Schweitzer.
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15: Your Allegheny Communications forecast. Today, expect a few showers and a strong thunderstorm in the morning. It will be windy and humid with some sunshine peeking through. Watch out for gusty winds with any rain. The high will reach 87 degrees. I'm Tri-State Area's meteorologist, Joe Lundberg.
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1: Amanda says, everything in the world is getting smarter, except people.
2: Tyler says, did you hear about the restaurant on the moon? It's great food, but no atmosphere.
1: Alexa says, the problem isn't that obesity runs in your family. It's that no one runs in your family.
2: Oh, my gosh. And Lauren says, why do dogs float in water? Because they're good boys.
1: Good boys. All right. Get a good tweet. Tag us. We'll see you at Big D and...

0: Bubba Fleetwood.
1: Hey, it's Big D and Bubba. 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
1: Shaper, I believe this is a Father's Day version, right?
3: Yes, it is. What are Dad's favorite Father's Day treats?
0: What?
3: Popsicles.
1: All right. That was so bad it took me a second.
0: Yeah. What? Yeah. Oh, pops. Hey, pops.
1: I got it. Yeah. Okay.
0: So cold.
3: Why wasn't one Father's Day gift better than the other? It was a tie.
1: That's not bad.
0: I don't want to like that one, but I do.
3: What did the father tomato say to the baby tomato?
0: Ketchup.
3: Ketchup. You got it. All right. But I got one more.
0: He's got one more.
3: That nobody wants. What do you call a misleading commercial about Father's Day? False dadvertising.
1: No, I hit his button there.
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0: 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It's Big D and Bubba.
1: So if you don't know, Bubba is he's looking for love and
0: in all the wrong places, on all the wrong apps.
1: It gets so close, yeah. And then it just falls
0: so
1: apart.
0: What do I do? Like, I've got a bunch of stuff. I realized after this last one ended.
1: Last one.
0: I've got a bunch of stuff at the house
1: of
0: hers.
1: Why?
0: Like, little thing. Because
1: why
0: she left
1: stuff at your house?
0: There. I don't know. Maybe that's... She left stuff there, and I'm like, do I reach out and say...
2: No!
0: But okay, no, first of all, it ended on a very good
2: don't
0: note.
2: Don't care.
1: Make her do all... This is some finagling. She is trying to do the old...
2: I left my scarf
1: there.
0: It's a bunch of stuff. It's a bunch of stuff. Yeah. And it's like good stuff too. Like a purse, and she's left like just other stuff, like clothing and all. And I'm like,
1: take a picture of it and say, got $50 for
0: rooms.
1: This.
0: Don't look at me like that.
2: No, what I mean is she knew I mean, I tell you, like, I've dated a guy for a year, and I'm not leaving a purse at his house.
0: Well, it's an empty purse. Like, you know, like, whenever you go out and you get...
2: Yes, I understand what an empty purse is, Bubba. The whole point is it's a purse, which normally is not cheap, and it could make or break an outfit, and I am not relying on some fickle man to house that for me. Mm-hmm. Absolutely not. My accessories stay in my closet, sir.
0: Or do I just think, you know, she left it at my house, and I just get on eBay and sell it, or, like, Facebook Marketplace, or... Here on Etsy, I can bedazzle it.
1: Put it on Marketplace and then screenshot the sale that, you know, it's for sale. Yeah. Let's just send it to her.
0: Or send her the link.
1: And just go, hey, I don't know. Is this a good price for this?
2: In all seriousness, like, box it up and tell her you left it on the porch for. That's
0: I worry, though, that because
2: How long has this been over?
1: Yeah, long
2: she
1: enough.
2: Hasn't asked for it.
0: No,
2: that's out. Toss it.
1: Yeah,
2: we're done.
1: This is lost.
2: Oh wait,
1: and found.
2: Send me a picture of the purse before you do.

0: and 5'9" with Big D and Bubba. 1-800-667-8686.
1: I know you didn't watch it last night, but the College World Series game between Georgia and Oklahoma, pretty cool. Oklahoma ended up winning. But there's two brothers, Colby, who plays for Georgia, and Kyle, who plays for Oklahoma. They're playing against each other. And it's the oldest brother who plays for Georgia. He's a senior. And it's the ninth inning. They're going to lose.
2: What a great story, though, that the brothers meet in the World Series.
1: Yeah. On the

0: So cool. I mean, yeah. So cool. Goosebumps when Colby gets up to bat.
1: Colby's the older one.
0: Hits it out. It's a home run. And the camera crew follows his younger brother. He's playing shortstop. And he's like, yeah! Like, he's excited for his brother. And gives him a fist bump as he rounds the bases. And the parents are bawling. They're crying. It's a thing, man. It's awesome. But at the end of it, the umpiring crew went out and found the branch parents and gave them the official lineups of both of their boys. Isn't that cool?
1: See, that's
0: like
1: great.
0: Handwritten and the whole thing, man.
1: Did everybody like the ump sign it and everything, like just to make it official?
0: I don't know, but
1: that would have been awesome. Either way, it's a great story. I mean,
0: Bubba tries to make it even.
1: I'm
0: more.
1: Like, how do you do this even more?
0: Did he sign it? Did they notarize it? Did they go to Kinko's and have it laminated?
1: Kinko's.
0: Did they do that?
1: Kinko's hasn't existed in 20 years.
0: Yeah,
1: you
0: anyway.
1: Mean FedEx office?
0: So congrats to them as now it's North Carolina and Oklahoma in the College World Series final starts up Saturday.

0: He's talking to God right now. Trying to split the assets. I feel so bad, man.
1: Oh, God.
0: After
1: having
0: gone through it, why? Yeah. After having gone through it, I know how terrible it is. I mean, it is. Remember, we couldn't talk about it on the radio, and it's kind of the same thing. You know, in their situation, I'm sure their lawyers are both telling them, don't say a word, be quiet, be cool.
1: Well, it's not stopping her, so I was going to say,
0: then again, Bunny's still posting all the little things. And
1: God, every time I see it, I just go, next, next.
0: Oh, you know, and then, again, the people saying, oh, give them their privacy and this.

0: And that, well, where was our privacy for the last 4 years?
1: Yeah, so I didn't want to see half that stuff.
0: I mean, when you are living the life of a Kardashian and, you know, making sure that we see everything that you do, we're gonna be fascinated. This is, you have trained us. You have trained us to want to know everything that you're doing. And it is the flip side, the dark side to fame and celebrity. But I hate this. In the middle of this terrible time for both of them, they're not going to get a lot of privacy. And they need to understand that. You cannot live this life where you're like, I'm going to tell you what I'm doing. And then back away. You can't do it. It's so hard. The public is, man, we're just hungry. We want to know more. Like, we want to know why. I think that's the bad thing. I don't. You don't?
1: Man, no. Have you not paid attention? There is so much backlash in all this.
0: I know.
1: No, it gets them. People are sick of it. People are like, move on.
0: They are.
1: Yeah, I guess. They're trying. She posts things every day now. I know. It's fun, huh?
0: Anyway, they're apparently very amicable. Everybody's getting along. No major disputes over money or property.
1: Okay.
0: Who knows? Right. Who knows?
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0: Just a reminder, Father's Day is coming up on Sunday. Sunday. 1-800-667-8686 is the number to get us here in the studio. It's Big D and Bubba.
1: Hey, what's going on, guys? How y'all doing this morning?
0: Not much. How are you?
1: Well, I was at the grocery store yesterday, and y'all, I just broke down. I did. I came across the Little Debbie jelly rolls, and they had Tootsie rolls right there, sort of, you know, close together. And I broke down, y'all. I did. I mean, I had a moment. It was ugly crying. I mean, I did. I boo-hooed.
2: What happened?
1: I'm telling.
0: What's the joke?
1: I mean, this.
3: The jelly rolls.
1: Huh?
2: Oh, the jelly rolls. Oh, I got you. Oh, okay. Yeah. No, it's a typical joke, I guess.
1: Yeah, I mean, they had them right there. The Tootsie Rolls.
0: Wish I had those Price's Right horns where they go, bom, bom, bom, bom.
2: All right, man. Get out of here. Have a good one.
1: Well, brother, y'all have a good one.
2: You too. See you, man. Bye-bye.
1: All right, see you.

0: fun bonding song over NASCAR called Good Years.
1: Yeah, man, Gabe Walsh.
0: Yes, Gabe Walsh is actually going to be coming by the studio tomorrow to play that for you on the show just in time for Father's Day weekend. So hopefully you will join us and don't miss out on that. Till then, we'll see you tomorrow.
2: Toodaloo.
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The Tri-State's Good Times at Great Country, 100.1 The Wolf. Hi, I'm Danielle. Hope you're having a good Thursday work day. And here's Luke Combs on 100.1 The Wolf.

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0: Tri-State's Good Times at Great Country, 100.1 The Wolf. Jonathan, the world's oldest living land animal, extended his record to 194 years old and has now been named a Guinness World Records icon. What is Jonathan? He is a giant tortoise who has lived on the island of St. Helena since 1882 and is believed to have been born no later than 1832. Their researchers think he could be even older. St. Helena's governor tells Guinness World Records that Jonathan is a beloved resident and the biggest icon of his jewel in the South Atlantic. Despite losing his vision and sense of smell, Jonathan still eats, sunbathes, and more. Guinness says its icons are record holders whose achievements have inspired people around the world.
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2: 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By this afternoon, mostly sunny, high near 87. Increasing clouds tonight, a low 63. Tomorrow morning, clouds high near 80.

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Thanks for tuning in today. I'm Danielle, and here's Corey Kent and Cole Wetzel on 100.1 The Wolf.

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0: Tri-State's Good Times at Great Country, 100.1 The Woof. Our first day pet of the week is Bash. This handsome 8-year-old terrier mix knows all kinds of tricks and loves showing them off. He prefers to be the star of the show, so he's looking for a home without other dogs or cats. In return, you'll gain a loyal, devoted companion who will shower you with love. If you want to meet Bash, call the shelter at 301-777-5930.
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9: 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Becoming mostly sunny this afternoon, high of 87. Increasing clouds tonight, a low of 63. Morning clouds tomorrow, high near 80.

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On the way, we've got your all-request lunch break. Right now, it's Justin Moore on 100.1 The Wolf.

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Good times at Great Country, 100.1 The Wolf. Our national anthem is brought to you by Day Salvage and Auto Repair at Scenic Lane in Ridgely. Hi, I'm Danielle. It's the All Request Lunch Break. And here's Shaboozy and Jelly Roll on 100.1 The Wolf.

0: and great country, 100.1 The Woof. I'm Danielle. 6-year-old boy in Norway made an extraordinary discovery on a school field trip when he found a 1,300-year-old sword buried in the ground. Like, have you ever been to Disney and they had that sword in the stone? That's like, you know, He-Man, all that kind of stuff. Like having a sword and having the power, that's like every boy or guy's dream. The artifact is a single-edged iron sword that likely dates back to the early Viking era. After teachers called the authorities, experts confirmed its historical significance, and it was sent to the museum for preservation.
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3: 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This afternoon, we'll see a high of 87. It's going to be breezy. Increasing clouds tonight, a low of 863. And tomorrow morning, clouds, high of 87.

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0: 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Coming up, it's the All-American 250 Rodeo. 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
2: Allegheny Communications AccuWeather forecast is brought to you by JB's Catering and Unique Creations on National Highway in La Vale. Breezy this afternoon, high of 87. Increasing clouds tonight, 63 is a low. Tomorrow morning clouds, then afternoon sun, high near 80.

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Good times at Great Country, 100.1 The Wolf. Ethan D's at the Mineral County Fair this evening. It's Demo Derby night. He'll be there from 5 to 7, so stop by and say hi to him. I'll talk to you again tomorrow. Here's Dylan Scott on 100.1 The Wolf.

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Good times, a great country. You're on 100.1 The Wolf. You heard it yesterday, man. Tough, tough way to end the year for the WVU baseball team, losing to North Carolina, and that'll bring an end to their season. But hey, talk about a season the Mountaineer baseball team had. Getting to the Final Four is such an amazing achievement for that team, and excited to see what they do coming up next year. Don't forget, football season just right around the corner.

0: Tribes 8, Great Country. This is 100.1 The Wolf. The shock came from many earlier this week with the announcement of a divorce coming between Jelly Roll and his now former wife, Bonnie X. So they haven't made public statements about their divorce filing as of yet. All that's known so far is that Jelly listed their separation date as May 9th and irreconcilable differences as the reason. But fans have been connecting dots, and they think they've been hinting at it for the past month. For starters, Jelly wasn't wearing his wedding band during CMA Fest. Buddy also has been pretty active on socials. 2 days after he filed, she posted a TikTok online with a message saying, quote, "Women's intuition when stuff doesn't add up." She also posted a video of herself horseback riding with the message, quote, "Wild hearts can't be broken," and another video with the Goo Goo Dolls song name with the lyrics, quote, "Did you lose yourself somewhere out there?" Bunny also has reposted TikToks about toxic relationships, recognizing manipulation, and more things of that nature. Jelly's daughter says she's disgusted how people are invested in knowing what's going on, saying, quote, "Go on somewhere, worry about your house, not mine. I'm not speaking on it as of yet." More coming up here on The Wolf.
1: I just had the best dream. I was hearing Lainey Wilson and Kane Brown and Luke Combs, and it, like, followed me everywhere I went.
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This weekend, a big one. You've got passes for Friday, Saturday, and Sunday to Rock the Mountains 2020.

Dogs, a great country. You're on 100.1 The Wolf, coming up right after Chris Young. We're going to be talking all about this country music artist being an opener for a massive tour for this pop artist.

0: Good Times and Great Country. You're listening to 100.1 The Wolf. Shania Twain is currently in the UK as the opener for Harry Styles at his 12th date residency at Wembley Stadium. A new interview with Shania has made the rounds, and she explained it happened because she respects Harry's relationship with his mom. When they first met, Harry told Shania how he's been a fan because of his mom and even asked Shania to send her a birthday message. Shania also was Harry's surprise guest at 2022's Coachella Festival. So when Styles asked her to join him in the UK, it was a no-brainer for Shania, saying, of course, it's only for you, Harry. So Shania Twain opening up for Harry Styles in those select dates at Wembley Stadium throughout the rest of the month of June. More coming up. It's 100.1 The Wolf. Big D and Bubba
1: 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Hey, it's Big D and Bubba. 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Talk to you tomorrow starting at 5 on 100.1 The Wolf.
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5: This AccuWeather forecast is brought to you by JB's Catering and Unique Creations on National Highway in LaVale. For today, showers and a heavy thunderstorm.

0: Good times and great country. This is 100.1 The Wolf. Now, if you're looking for a date who's calm, rational, emotionally stable, and capable of committing their attention to something for at least 90 minutes, you need to make a beeline straight to the World Cup. The New York Post is claiming single people are flocking to the cities that are hosting World Cup games looking for eligible international soccer diehards to woo. One 33-year-old woman said, quote, the dating pool just expanded so much more. She's looking to catch the eye of a handsome man traveling here for the games or even one of the athletes at a venue or at one of the parties. She isn't putting all of her eggs into one basket. She says she's shelling out thousands to hit up games in Philadelphia, Kansas City, Boston, and Dallas. She has had this plan ever since she found out that the U.S. will be hosting the World Cup. Estimates say that the World Cup is bringing in around 6.5 million travelers, and according to one study, about 40% would like to meet local people while they're there, and even more want to experience nightlife and attractions. More to come. This is 100.1 The Wolf.
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0: Good times in great country. You're listening to 100.1 The Wolf. Coming up next hour during our all request drive at 5, I've got our final giveaway of tickets for the Mineral County Fair coming your way. It is for the Mudbog and James Jones on Saturday. So I got a pair of those tickets given away next hour during the all request drive at 5. It's for the Mudbog and to see James Jones perform live. It is this Saturday, June 20th. I'm giving those away coming up next hour right here on 100.1 The Wolf. Keep it here.
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0: Good times and great country. You're on 100.1 The Wolf. Here's a bar trivia stat for you. There have only been 32 country songs in Billboard Hot 100 history that have hit the top spot on the all genres. The first to ever do it, here's another bar trivia question, Johnny Horton's The Battle of New Orleans in 1959. Some more of the notable ones before you hit the turn of the 2000s. You've got a couple that were from John Denver. You've got Thank God I'm a Country Boy that was in 1975. And then his hit, I'm Sorry, in that same year, going to the number one spot. Glenn Campbell's Southern Nights also hit the number one spot. Dolly Parton's 9 to 5. Two some more recent ones. The guy you just heard, Jason Aldean's Try That in a Small Town, hit number one a few years ago. You have also Beyonce's Texas Hold'em. I Had Some Help with Post Malone and Morgan Wallen. Shaboozy's A Bar Song, Tipsy. The more recent ones for this year, Ella Langley's Choosing Texas hit number one on the All Charts Billboard Hot 100. And the most recent addition, coming in just a few weeks ago, Taylor Swift's I Knew It, I Knew You from the Toy Story soundtrack. More coming up. This is 100.1 The Wolf.
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Good times of great country. You're on 100.1. The Wolf coming up right after some Hardy. I am giving away some tickets for the Mineral County Fair. Stick around. That's coming up in about 3 minutes.

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Again, you can get requests in all this hour. 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It's 844-590-9653. The Mineral County Fair is going on throughout the rest of this week, and this is our final giveaway of tickets to the Mineral County Fair. This Saturday, it's going to be the Mudbog and James Jones performing live. I've got some tickets to give away for you right now. So all you got to do, head to our text line. Text in the word Jones. That's J-O-N-E-S, Jones.

0: Broadcasting live from the Mineral County Fairgrounds out in Fort Ashby, West Virginia for the Mineral County Fair. This is the place to be in Mineral County tonight. At the fair, of course, is something everybody looks forward to every year. They got all the rides, they got all the food, all the different tents set up with all kinds of little souvenirs you can pick up. Of course, they've got over at the Farm Credit Building all the goats and cows and pigs. All the 4-H kids are here showing off all their hard work, all the animals that they've raised, and of course, for entertainment tonight, we've got Tennessee Mojo and the Demolition Derby. All kinds of fun stuff going on at the fair tonight. And of course, stop by the Wolf Tent, spin the prize wheel. We got some really great prizes. We got Del Grosso's tickets. We have Wing Off tickets. We have shirts and cups. Stop by the Mineral County Fair tonight. Gates open at 6, so plenty of time to get it in gear and get down here to the Mineral County Fairgrounds in Fort Ashby. You'll hear from me some more later on. I'm Ethan D with 100.1 The Wolf.
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1: 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For today, a shower or two with a high of 86, windy. Tonight, some clouds, low of 63. For your Friday, clear and less humid with a high of 81.

0: 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It's 844-590-9653. Travis Kelce is gearing up for what is set to be the marriage between him and Taylor Swift. It might be happening at Madison Square Garden over July 4th weekend. That's the leading rumor at the moment. Well, recently he shared an embarrassing story about how he once mistook the Jimmy Buffett for business mogul Warren Buffett at a music festival. He said he had too much to drink and was told that Buffett wanted to meet him. He said, quote, he tells me a story from high school about how he picked up the guitar for the first time. I said, no way. Warren Buffett played the guitar and his face went from smiling ear to ear to not smiling at all. And then he got tapped on the shoulder because he had to go sing Margaritaville. So an embarrassing story from Travis Kelce. I don't know how you mistake Jimmy Buffett for Warren Buffett. I know they were both old, but I mean, it's Jimmy Buffett, man. Come on. This is 100.1 The Wolf.
1: 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I was hearing Lainey Wilson and Kane Brown and Luke Combs, and it like followed me everywhere I went.
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Ethan D. broadcasting live from the Mineral County Fairgrounds out in Fort Ashby for the Mineral County Fair. This is the place to be in Mineral County tonight. Of course, we've got the fair going on. Gates open here in about a half hour or so. And it's got everything. Everything you could want from your local fair. They've got all the food. It smells amazing. I think I'm probably going to have to go get myself a lemonade and a funnel cake here before too much longer because the smell keeps wafting down past the Wolf Tent, which is located right at the entrance where you come in. So when you get here, make sure you stop by the Wolf Tent, spin the prize wheel. We got lots of great prizes for you to try to win tonight. Del Grosso's tickets, Wing Off tickets, shirts, cups, all kinds of fun stuff. We're playing the music loud and proud. All your favorites from 100.1 The Wolf here at the Mineral County Fair. Stop by and see myself and Miss Cheyenne, who's here helping me tonight. Big shout out to her for being here to help. They've got the 4-H exhibits going on for entertainment. They got Tennessee Mojo on the entertainment stage tonight at 7 and 8:30. And of course, tonight, it's getting down. It's getting dirty. It's smashing up. It's the Demolition Derby. So if you don't have plans tonight, or well, even if you have plans tonight, you need to cancel them or change them all together and be down here at the Mineral County Fair tonight. You'll hear more from me in a little while. I'm Ethan D. from the Mineral County Fair in Fort Ashby. It's 100.1 The Wolf.

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Good times in great country. This is 100.1 The Wolf. Be sure to come on out and see us. Our very own Ethan D is live at the Mineral County Fair until 7 this evening. He's having fun with you. Be sure to come on out and see him. Mineral County Fairgrounds in Fort Ashby. Ethan D is broadcasting live. We're going to check back in with him here in a little bit.

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0: 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This is the biggest fundraising event that the Fort Ashby Volunteer Fire Company puts on every year. It's all to benefit the Fort Ashby Volunteer Fire Company. Make sure that you're out here supporting your local EMS, EMT, first responders, firefighters, all that good stuff. All kinds of entertainment tonight. They got Tennessee Mojo on the entertainment stage. And then, of course, where it gets louder, it's the Demolition Derby. Watch all the cars get all banged up tonight. Of course, lots of delicious smelling fair food, all kinds of rides and games. Of course, they got the 4-H exhibits as well. You can go check out all the cows and goats and pigs. And of course, there's still more of the fair to come after tonight. Friday, they've got the Mud Bog and Rock Hazel. Saturday, they've got another installment of the Mud Bog and James Jones for entertainment on Saturday. 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It is just $21 per person. And of course, that price of admission gets you all the rides on the midway. It's your parking. It's the entertainment. Basically, everything but the food and the games is covered by your ticket. So come on out to the Mineral County Fair tonight. We're hanging out just inside the entrance under the Wolf Tent. Come see Cheyenne and I spin the wheel, win some prizes. We want to see you at the fair tonight in Fort Ashby at the Mineral County Fairgrounds. I'm Ethan D. with 100.1 The Wolf.
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6: All right, it's Six Pack at Six time here on this Thursday. The lady who's taken over country music in 2026 takes your number 6 spot. It's Ella Langley with Be Her

We have made it your number one pick today for the six pack at six here on 100.1 The Wolf. We count down your six most requested songs of the day every single weekday at six. Your top five up to this point, you've got Ella Langley's Be Her at number six for today. Graylin James's Water at a Wedding at number five. Number four, George Burge and Luke Bryan's Ride, Ride, Ride. Get to Drink It from Zach John King at number three. The song you just heard, Bailey Zimmerman's Chevy Silverado coming in at number two. Number one for today, Josh Ross, It's Ain't How You Look, right here on 100.1 The Wolf.

0: Good times in great country. You've got it on 100.1 The Wolf. A third grade teacher in Maine caught Luke Combs' attention online when she posted that her students listened to his music to help them focus during their writing time with a clip of them singing Days Like These in the classroom. Luke went ahead and noticed this, and he sent the class a signed record of The Way I Am and a record player for them to play all of his music on. What a cool gesture there from Luke, sending that out to that class in Maine. More coming up. This is 100.1 The Wolf.
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0: If you are not out in Fort Ashby at the Mineral County Fairgrounds, what are you doing? Make your way out here. It is the Mineral County Fair going on all week this week. Tonight, it is Tennessee Mojo on the stage for your entertainment, your musical entertainment. Out at the track, it's the Demolition Derby tonight. They're going to bang the cars up. It is going to be an awesome night. Of course, all the rides are running. The gates are open. The food is flowing. The drinks are delicious. I went and got myself a nice cold strawberry lemonade. It is delicious. Come on out to the Mineral County Fair. All kinds of fun being had out here. Of course, we're hanging out just inside the gate. We got the Wolf Wheel. We got some Del Grosso's tickets to give away, some Wing Off tickets. We've got shirts and cups with some Wolf swag on it. Make sure that you guys are coming out here to the Mineral County Fair tonight. And of course, if you can't make it out tonight, Mineral County Fair is going on now through Saturday. Tomorrow on stage, it's Rock Hazel. And out of the track, it is Four Wheel Drive Mud Boggin'. And then Saturday on stage, it's James Jones. And of course, back-to-back nights of Mud Boggin'. That's tomorrow and Saturday out at the track. And of course, the 4-H kids are here. They got all the cows and goats and sheep and pigs. They've worked really, really hard on them. So go show them some love. Walk through, ask them questions about their animal. Maybe even buy one. You know what I mean? Of course, now, if you don't know this, maybe this is your first time hearing this. The Mineral County Fair is put on and put together by the Fort Ashby Volunteer Fire Company. This is their biggest fundraiser. So come out, have some fun tonight. Support your local volunteer fire department, Fort Ashby Volunteer Fire Department. I'm Ethan D. You'll hear more from me here in just a little bit. It's 100.1 The Wolf.
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Great Country, you're on 100.1. The Wolf. McDonald's is bringing back a classic for America's 250th. The fried apple pie will be back at McDonald's locations for a limited time beginning on June 23rd. The OG apple pie was first introduced in the 1960s with the fried outside and fresh apples on the inside. Here's Keith Urban.

0: Good times in great country. You're on 100.1 The Wolf. 4th of July celebrations are still being put together, and Macy's is set to celebrate America's 250th with its 50th annual 4th of July fireworks spectacular featuring artists Post Malone, Blake Shelton, and Shaboozy. The nation's largest Independence Day celebration will launch 85,000 shells in 30 colors from six barges positioned in New York City, plus debuting a new laser show from the Brooklyn Bridge. The winner of The Voice Season 29, Alexia J, will perform during the fireworks display. The expanded show airs live on NBC and Peacock from 8 until 10, with a live-to-tape broadcast for other time zones. Telemundo will simulcast in Spanish beginning at 8 that evening. Executive producer of the show, Will Cross, called it, quote, a show-stopping spectacle featuring never-before-seen effects and music's biggest stars for a truly unforgettable celebration. Again, that'll be July 4th night from 8 until 10 on NBC and Peacock. More coming up. This is 100.1 The Wolf.
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4: Ethan D checking in one last time from the Mineral County Fairgrounds for the Mineral County Fair out here in Fort Ashby. And with me, I have
5: Darren Puffenberger
4: from the Fort Ashby Volunteer Fire Department. Now, this is all being put on by you guys.
5: That's correct. This is one of our biggest fundraisers of the year. A week-long event. It's a big event, but the public supports us really well, and we look forward to everybody coming out and having a good time at the fair tonight.
4: Absolutely. That is one of the biggest things in this area is supporting your local volunteer fire department, because we want to support you, because when we call, we want you to be able to answer and have, you know, the equipment you need to do so, because that's what the fundraising's for, isn't it?
5: That's correct. It's, you know, it costs money to outfit firefighters in gear. It's pretty expensive, so we like to have good equipment to work with, and this is how we do it.
4: Absolutely. So tell us a little bit about the entertainment tonight.
5: So we got Tennessee Mojo on the grandstand. Of course, we've got the Demolition Derby down at the track. Exhibit hall's open. All the rides are open. We got some great weather, just a little bit breezy to keep the heat down, but we're ready to go.
4: Absolutely. And, of course, still going on tomorrow and Saturday. They got the back-to-back mud bogs tomorrow and Saturday. Friday is Rock Hazel on the stage. Saturday is James Jones on the stage. Cancel your plans if you got them tonight, tomorrow, or Saturday, because this is the place to be, isn't it?
5: It is. It's a good place to hang out. Come on out. Good food, good refreshments. Enjoy the night.
4: Absolutely. I've been Ethan D from the Mineral County Fair. Make your way down here. Thanks to everybody that stopped by. The Wolf Tent spun the wheel, won some swag. Big shout out to Owen producing back in the studio, making us all sound good. I'm Ethan D with 100.1 The Wolf.
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Good times, hey, great country. This is 100.1 The Wolf. I'm Riley. Thanks for hanging out throughout your Thursday evening. And a big thank you from Ethan D as well. He's been out at the Mineral County Fairgrounds this evening with 100.1 The Wolf. 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